0: bringing you the news.
1: We're waiting for an update.
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1: Florence Beatrice from Los Angeles. Good morning. Have a great day or day shift in Los Angeles. Thank you for stepping in, for joining on our website www.duxradio.ro. 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

Pojawią mocy. Nie da nie wokiego po play a London, see? And just because I play this same tune, seeing it hurt certain sound boy, cause them can't get it, it a fund them, but mine a kill them. I see tonight.

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I'm not talking about a smell, you know what I'm saying? I'm talking about a groove. It's a groove that most brothers can't achieve. You know what I'm saying? You got to be Falcon to get some of this, you know what I'm saying? To understand.

But I'm talking about the funk. I'm not talking about a smell, you know what I'm saying? I'm talking about a groove. It's a groove that most brothers can't achieve. You know what I'm saying? You got to be foul.

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2: Update. 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

Zi de zi, noapte de noapte, Dax Radio. In the house, come on, flip the script, is in the house, yeah, flip the script.